0: Classic Hits, Lakes 99.5. Say, this year's Community Christmas Cantata is rapidly approaching. The first practice will be held Sunday, November 1st at St. Paul's in Purim at 3:30 p.m. Performances are going to be held at St. Paul's in Purim on Saturday, December 12th at 5 p.m., Trinity Lutheran Church in New York Mills, Sunday, December 13th at 3 p.m. Again, the first practice will be at St. Paul's November 1st at 3:30 p.m.
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7: Clear skies tonight with lows around 39. North winds around 5 miles per hour. Slight chance of rain showers tomorrow. Highs level off around 63. Sunshine mixed with clouds at times. Mainly clear tomorrow night. Lows level off around 52. Mainly clear skies and dry Tuesday and Wednesday. Upper 60s Tuesday, mid 60s by Wednesday. That's your forecast. I'm staff meteorologist Paul Trombley. Right now, 60.
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0: There's a Gathering for a Cause coming up, the Remembrance Walk event on October 15th at 6 p.m. at New Creation Lutheran Church in Purim. 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
4: Weather can shift quickly and sometimes become dangerous. 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
5: Clear skies tonight with lows around 39. North winds around 5 miles per hour. Slight chance of rain showers tomorrow. Highs level off around 63. Sunshine mixed with clouds at times. Mainly clear tomorrow night. Lows level off around 52. Mainly clear skies and dry Tuesday and Wednesday. Upper 60s Tuesday. Mid 60s by Wednesday. That's your forecast. I'm Staff Meteorologist Paul Trombley. Right now, it's 57 degrees.

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2: Lows dip down to about 39 tonight under clear skies. Northerly winds around 5 miles per hour. A mix of clouds and sun tomorrow. Slight chance for showers. High of 63. Mainly clear skies tomorrow night. Lows level off around 52. Mainly clear skies and dry Tuesday and Wednesday. Upper 60s. Tuesday, mid 60s by Wednesday. That's your forecast. I'm staff meteorologist Paul Trombley. Right now, it's 52 degrees.

0: Emily Ripley is here from Love, Inc. We want to know about the fall fundraiser that's coming up.
1: So our fall fundraiser is Sunday, October 11th from 4 to 7 p.m. at St. Paul's Lutheran School, the gymnasium. We are going to have a silent auction of a delicious donated meal, pulled pork sandwiches, church-made potato salads, and just a lot of goodies. We'll have a presentation, a Made with Love market, so any of those delicious baked items and maybe canned items, fresh garden items, games for the kids. The silent auction, we're still receiving items in up until October 5th. We've got some home cleaning that you can bid on, a two-hour service. We've got a nice, really nice ice auger. That's going to be a great item to bid on. We are going to have a beautiful water feature.
0: Well, again, this is all coming up on
1: Sunday, October 11th from 4 to 7 p.m. at St. Paul's Lutheran School Gymnasium here in Pahrump. Come in and enjoy yourself. We'd love to see you connect and share about what Love, Inc., what we do within the community and how we connect with our churches in order to be involved with our neighbors in need.
0: To learn more, get online, maybe get some information.
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8: Lows dip down to about 39 tonight under clear skies, northerly winds around 5 miles per hour. A mix of clouds and sun tomorrow. Slight chance for showers, high of 63. Mainly clear skies tomorrow night. Lows level off around 52. Mainly clear skies and dry Tuesday and Wednesday. Upper 60s Tuesday, mid 60s by Wednesday. That's your forecast. I'm staff meteorologist Paul Trombley. Right now, it's 50 degrees.

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0: Ripley is here from Love, Inc. We want to know about the fall fundraiser that's coming up.
1: So our fall fundraiser is Sunday, October 11th from 4 to 7 p.m. at St. Paul's Lutheran School, the gymnasium. We are going to have a silent auction of a delicious donated meal, pulled pork sandwiches, church-made potato salads, and just a lot of goodies. We'll have a presentation, a Made with Love market, so any of those delicious baked items and maybe canned items, fresh garden items, games for the kids. The silent auction, we're still receiving items in up until October 5th. We've got some home cleaning that you can bid on, a two-hour service. We've got a nice, really nice ice auger. That's going to be a great item to bid on. We are going to have a beautiful water feature.
0: Well, again, this is all coming up on
1: Sunday, October 11th from 4 to 7 p.m. at St. Paul's Lutheran School Gymnasium here in Pahrump. Come in and enjoy yourself. We'd love to see you connect and share about what Love, Inc., what we do within the community and how we connect with our churches in order to be involved with our neighbors in need.
0: To learn more, get online, maybe get some information.
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3: Lows dip down to about 39 tonight under clear skies. Northerly winds around 5 miles per hour. A mix of clouds and sun tomorrow. Slight chance for showers. High of 63. Mainly clear skies tomorrow night. Lows level off around 52. Mainly clear skies and dry Tuesday and Wednesday. Upper 60s. Tuesday, mid 60s by Wednesday. That's your forecast. I'm staff meteorologist Paul Trombley. Right now, 48.

0: Classic Hits, Lakes 99.5. Say, this year's Community Christmas Cantata is rapidly approaching. The first practice will be held Sunday, November 1st at St. Paul's in Purim at 3:30 p.m. Performances are going to be held at St. Paul's in Purim on Saturday, December 12th at 5 p.m., Trinity Lutheran Church in New York Mills, Sunday, December 13th at 3 p.m. Again, the first practice will be at St. Paul's November 1st at 3:30 p.m.
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0: Lows dip down to about 39 tonight under clear skies. Northerly winds around 5 miles per hour. A mix of clouds and sun tomorrow. Slight chance for showers. High of 63. Mainly clear skies tomorrow night. Lows level off around 52. Mainly clear skies and dry Tuesday and Wednesday. Upper 60s. Tuesday, mid 60s by Wednesday. That's your forecast. I'm staff meteorologist Paul Trombley. Right now, 48.
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0: There's a Gathering for a Cause coming up, a Remembrance Walk event on October 15th at 6 p.m. at New Creation Lutheran Church in Purim. 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
6: Lows dip down to about 39 tonight under clear skies, northerly winds around 5 miles per hour. A mix of clouds and sun tomorrow. Slight chance for showers, high of 63. Mainly clear skies tomorrow night. Lows level off around 52. Mainly clear skies and dry Tuesday and Wednesday. Upper 60s Tuesday, mid 60s by Wednesday. That's your forecast. I'm staff meteorologist Paul Trombley. Right now, it's 46 degrees.

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2: Lows dip down to about 39 tonight under clear skies, northerly winds around 5 miles per hour. A mix of clouds and sun tomorrow. Slight chance for showers, high of 63. Mainly clear skies tomorrow night. Lows level off around 52. Mainly clear skies and dry Tuesday and Wednesday. Upper 60s Tuesday, mid 60s by Wednesday. That's your forecast. I'm staff meteorologist Paul Trombley. Currently 44.
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0: 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Say, this year's Community Christmas Cantata is rapidly approaching. The first practice will be held Sunday, November 1st at St. Paul's in Purim at 3:30 p.m. Performances are going to be held at St. Paul's in Purim on Saturday, December 12th at 5 p.m., Trinity Lutheran Church in New York Mills, Sunday, December 13th at 3 p.m. Again, the first practice will be at St. Paul's November 1st at 3:30 p.m.
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2: weather. Lows dip down to about 39 tonight under clear skies. Northerly winds around 5 miles per hour. A mix of clouds and sun tomorrow. Slight chance for showers. High of 63. Mainly clear skies tomorrow night. Lows level off around 52. Mainly clear skies and dry Tuesday and Wednesday. Upper 60s Tuesday, mid 60s by Wednesday. That's your forecast. I'm staff meteorologist Paul Trombley. Currently 44.

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3: Lows dip down to about 39 tonight under clear skies, northerly winds around 5 miles per hour. A mix of clouds and sun tomorrow. Slight chance for showers, high of 63. Mainly clear skies tomorrow night. Lows level off around 52. Mainly clear skies and dry Tuesday and Wednesday. Upper 60s Tuesday, mid 60s by Wednesday. That's your forecast. I'm staff meteorologist Paul Trombley. Right now, it's 43 degrees.

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0: Emily Ripley is here from Love, Inc. We want to know about the fall fundraiser that's coming up.
1: So our fall fundraiser is Sunday, October 11th from 4 to 7 p.m. at St. Paul's Lutheran School, the gymnasium. We are going to have a silent auction of a delicious donated meal, pulled pork sandwiches, church-made potato salads, and just a lot of goodies. We'll have a presentation, a Made with Love market, so any of those delicious baked items and maybe canned items, fresh garden items, games for the kids. The silent auction, we're still receiving items in up until October 5th. We've got some home cleaning that you can bid on, a two-hour service. We've got a nice, really nice ice auger. That's going to be a great item to bid on. We are going to have a beautiful water feature.
0: Well, again, this is all coming up on
1: Sunday, October 11th from 4 to 7 p.m. at St. Paul's Lutheran School Gymnasium here in Pahrump. Come in and enjoy yourself. We'd love to see you connect and share about what Love, Inc., what we do within the community and how we connect with our churches in order to be involved with our neighbors in need.
0: To learn more, get online, maybe get some information.
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2: Lows dip down to about 38 overnight under clear skies, northeasterly winds around 5 miles per hour. Slight chance of rain showers Monday. Daytime highs approaching 63. Sunshine mixed with clouds at times. Lows around 52 Monday night, mainly clear skies. Dry with temps a bit above average Tuesday and Wednesday, and highs from the mid-60s to the upper 60s. I'm meteorologist Paul Trombley. Right now, 41.

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1: Lows dip down to about 38 overnight under clear skies, northeasterly winds around 5 miles per hour. Slight chance of rain showers Monday, daytime highs approaching 63, sunshine mixed with clouds at times. Lows around 52 Monday night, mainly clear skies. Dry with temps a bit above average Tuesday and Wednesday, and highs from the mid-60s to the upper 60s. I'm meteorologist Paul Frombley. Right now, 41.
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0: 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Say, this year's Community Christmas Cantata is rapidly approaching. The first practice will be held Sunday, November 1st at St. Paul's in Purim at 3:30 p.m. Performances are going to be held at St. Paul's in Purim on Saturday, December 12th at 5 p.m., Trinity Lutheran Church in New York Mills, Sunday, December 13th at 3 p.m. Again, the first practice will be at St. Paul's November 1st at 3:30 p.m.
1: Lows dip down to about 38 overnight under clear skies, northeasterly winds around 5 miles per hour. Slight chance of rain showers Monday, daytime highs approaching 63, sunshine mixed with clouds at times. Lows around 52 Monday night, mainly clear skies. Dry with temps a bit above average Tuesday and Wednesday, and highs from the mid-60s to the upper 60s. I'm meteorologist Paul Frombly. Currently 42.

0: 99.5. There's only one Casey Kasem, and there's only one show that brings you all of the top 40 hits from the 1970s and 80s. Relive the classic hits, the great stories, and the long-distance dedications each week as we open the vaults and dust off an original American Top 40 with Casey Kasem. 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
1: Lows dip down to about 38 overnight under clear skies. Northeasterly winds around 5 miles per hour. Slight chance of rain showers Monday. Daytime highs approaching 63. Sunshine mixed with clouds at times. Lows around 52 Monday night. Mainly clear skies. Dry with temps a bit above average Tuesday and Wednesday. And highs from the mid-60s to the upper 60s. I'm meteorologist Paul Frombly. Right now, 40.

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0: 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Relive the classic hits, the great stories, and the long-distance dedications each week as we open the vaults and dust off an original American Top 40 with Casey Kasem. 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
1: Lows dip down to about 37 overnight under clear skies. Winds out of the east around 5 miles per hour. Sunshine mixed with clouds at times. Monday, slight chance of rain showers. High temperatures reach up to 63. Mainly clear skies. Monday night, lows dip down to about 52. Mainly clear and dry Tuesday and Wednesday. Upper 60s Tuesday, mid-60s by Wednesday. I'm staff meteorologist Paul Frombly. Right now, 40.
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0: Ripley is here from Love, Inc. We want to know about the fall fundraiser that's coming up.
1: So our fall fundraiser is Sunday, October 11th from 4 to 7 p.m. at St. Paul's Lutheran School, the gymnasium. We are going to have a silent auction of a delicious donated meal, pulled pork sandwiches, church-made potato salads, and just a lot of goodies. We'll have a presentation, a Made with Love market, so any of those delicious baked items and maybe canned items, fresh garden items, games for the kids. The silent auction, we're still receiving items in up until October 5th. We've got some home cleaning that you can bid on, a two-hour service. We've got a nice, really nice ice auger. That's going to be a great item to bid on. We are going to have a beautiful water feature.
0: Well, again, this is all coming up on
1: Sunday, October 11th from 4 to 7 p.m. at St. Paul's Lutheran School Gymnasium here in Perham. Come in and enjoy yourself. We'd love to see you connect and share about what Love, Inc., what we do within the community and how we connect with our churches in order to be involved with our neighbors in need.
0: To learn more, get online, maybe get some information.
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2: Lows dip down to about 37 overnight under clear skies. Winds out of the east around 5 miles per hour. Sunshine mixed with clouds at times. Monday, slight chance of rain showers. High temperatures reach up to 63. Mainly clear skies. Monday night, lows dip down to about 52. Mainly clear and dry Tuesday and Wednesday. Upper 60s Tuesday, mid 60s by Wednesday. I'm staff meteorologist Paul Frombly. Right now, it's 39 degrees.

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1: Lows dip down to about 37 overnight under clear skies, easterly winds around 5 miles per hour. Daytime highs approaching 62. Monday, sunshine mixed with clouds at times. Mainly clear Monday night, lows level off around 52. Dry with temperatures a bit above average Tuesday and Wednesday, and highs from the mid-60s to the low 70s. That's your forecast. I'm staff meteorologist Paul Trombley. Currently 39.

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1: Lows dip down to about 37 overnight under clear skies, easterly winds around 5 miles per hour. Daytime highs approaching 62. Monday, sunshine mixed with clouds at times. Mainly clear Monday night, lows level off around 52. Dry with temperatures a bit above average Tuesday and Wednesday, and highs from the mid-60s to the low 70s. That's your forecast. I'm staff meteorologist Paul Trombley. Right now, 40.

0: There's a Gathering for a Cause coming up, a Remembrance Walk event on October 15th at 6 p.m. at New Creation Lutheran Church in Purim. 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
1: Lows dip down to about 35 overnight under clear skies. Winds out of the east around 5 miles per hour. A mix of clouds and sun Monday. Highs level off around 62. Mainly clear skies Monday night. Lows dip down to about 52. Low 70s Tuesday. Much cooler on Wednesday with highs in the mid-60s. The forecast is brought to you by Ag Country. I'm meteorologist Paul Trombley. Currently 38.

0: Classic hits, Lakes 99.5. Say this year's Community Christmas Cantata is rapidly approaching. The first practice will be held Sunday, November 1st at St. Paul's in Purim at 3:30 p.m. Performances are going to be held at St. Paul's in Purim on Saturday, December 12th at 5 p.m., Trinity Lutheran Church in New York Mills, Sunday, December 13th at 3 p.m. Again, the first practice will be at St. Paul's November 1st at 3:30 p.m.
1: Lows dip down to about 35 overnight under clear skies. Winds out of the east around 5 miles per hour. A mix of clouds and sun Monday. Highs level off around 62. Mainly clear skies Monday night. Lows dip down to about 52. Low 70s Tuesday. Much cooler on Wednesday with highs in the mid-60s. The forecast is brought to you by Ag Country. I'm meteorologist Paul Trombley. Currently 38.

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2: weather. Sunshine mixed with clouds at times today, with highs around 62. Winds out of the southeast, 8 to 15 miles per hour. Mainly clear skies tonight, lows level off around 52. Mainly clear skies tomorrow, high temperatures reach up to 71. Bright sunshine Wednesday with a high of 64. 63 Thursday. The forecast is brought to you by Ag Country. I'm meteorologist Paul Frombly. Currently, it's 39 degrees.
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1: Sunshine mixed with clouds at times today, with highs around 62. Winds out of the southeast, 8 to 15 miles per hour. Mainly clear skies tonight, lows level off around 52. Mainly clear skies tomorrow, high temperatures reach up to 71. Bright sunshine Wednesday with a high of 64. 63 Thursday. The forecast is brought to you by Ag Country. I'm meteorologist Paul Frombly. Right now, 41.

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2: ABC News, I'm Chuck Sievertson. American bombers leaving a base in Great Britain that was the apparent target of a potential terror attack. Cops in southern Georgia looking for the shooters who opened fire at a homecoming block party. Two people are dead, nearly three dozen more are hurt. There are now worries about threats being made in the wake of the accusations of rape at a Cornell University frat house in 2024. ABC's Sophie Flay.
3: The lawyer for the woman at the center of the Cornell University fraternity rape investigation says his client is receiving threats, demanding she drop her civil lawsuit against the school. He says at least three other women wrongly identified as his client have also been threatened.
2: Health officials in Russia say things are under control after a lab worker died from pneumonic plague. First of this year's Nobel Prizes announced, the Nobel Prize for Medicine going to three scientists who worked on methods that allow researchers a better understanding of how the brain works. This is ABC News. Headed to a runoff in Brazil's presidential election, incumbent Lula and challenger Bolsonaro. The Federal Reserve could move the markets this week, says ABC's Dave Packer.
4: The Fed releasing minutes from its September meeting Wednesday. Investors will be looking for signs of whether policymakers are considering another rate hike or might hold off as the job market cools. Now, earlier in the week, a report on the services sector could offer a fresh reading on business activity, employment, and inflation pressures.
2: If skies are clear tomorrow, look up, says ABC's Wayne Cabot.
5: You got to be up around 4 o'clock in the morning to see it. Jupiter being eclipsed by the moon, visible across the eastern U.S. and much of the central U.S. and adjacent southern Canada. Astronomer Joe Rayo tells ABC News it should be spectacular and particularly beautiful. The illusion of a sparkling diamond at the edge of the moon, the third such occurrence since 1889.
2: Astronomers say there's a great view of Saturn all this month, rising in the east after sunset, setting in the west before dawn. Chuck Sievertson, ABC News.
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5: We're back with more of the greatest hits of all time.

Lynch 99.5, 626. Howie with the hits. These are the best mix of pop, rock, and soul through the decades. And we're playing them all through the day. As Bobby Brown ramps up, we got 38 this morning. We'll get to 62. Increasing clouds through the day. 71 becoming sunny tomorrow. Yeah.

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0: Makes no sense to me. 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
8: 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I'm Dave Howie. Appreciate you listening in. Talking to some folks who had been a journey up in Grand Forks over the weekend. We gifted tickets away, and they said they did not disappoint. They were really excited about what happened at the show. Well, listen, we've got another show coming up. Marshall Tucker Band is going to be playing the Shooting Star Casino. That'll be November 13th. Be listening to your chance to win tickets here. And you can also text the keyword BAND to 218-847-2001. Get your tickets that way. That's the keyword BAND to 218-847-2001. Win some Marshall Tucker. I heard it in the feeling that, yeah, you can win. 36 this morning. 62, increasing clouds through the day, low 52, and then 71 in sunshine. On Tuesday, more sunshine Wednesday with a high of 64 in our forecast around the lakes.
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9: I'm glad I spent a little time with that Virgus Hardware. It was abbreviated on the sheet. Well, listen, we've got a pair of tickets to go to the home tour on Saturday, and it's an open house type event, 10 to 5, just round robin through all that. 346-0995 this morning. Early Bird gets the tickets. 218-346-0995 to Saturday's Lakes Area Home Tour for Elevate. 36 around the house today and 62 for the high later on. Increasing clouds, 52 overnight. High 71 today. Lakes 99.5. 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Here comes a little respect from Erasure.
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Bringing back lots of great memories. Respect from Erasure. Got Beach Boys to tickle those old cobwebs, too. That's coming up in just a moment. Foreigners, they ramp up here. Congratulations. Brad Bolin of Otter Tail won the tickets to go to the Elevate Home Tour. 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
1: ABC News, I'm Chuck Sievertson. The U.S. Air Force getting all of its bombers away from a British base that may have been the target of a terror plot. ABC's Allison Kosick.
2: The New York Times reports a sense of urgency spiked about new threats of an Iran-backed plot against the base, alarming commanders. American forces used the base in southern England to fly missions against Iran.
1: Records reviewed by ABC News now suggest some of the brothers at the Cornell frat at the center of rape allegations try to contain those allegations. Students who spoke to school officials say the fraternity was in what they called damage control. The Supreme Court opens its new term today with a climate change case considering whether local governments can sue energy companies. And the Nobel Prize in Medicine this morning awarded to three researchers for their work on helping scientists study the brain. This is ABC News. A veteran prosecutor has been tapped to investigate a botched lethal injection execution in Tennessee. ABC's Perry Russum.
3: Former U.S. attorney at Stanton will now investigate the state's Department of Correction to see if protocols were followed and consider if recommendations are needed. In a statement, the department says it did follow protocols.
1: Krista Pike's attorney says she's still in critical condition. Bolsonaro and Lula head to a runoff in Brazil's presidential election. More new moms are turning to those weight loss diabetes drugs after they give birth. A nearly 24-fold increase over 7 years, says ABC's Yuri Benajad.
4: Researchers looked at private health insurance claims for more than 1 million births. Weight loss drugs are not FDA-approved during pregnancy or breastfeeding. The American College of Obstetricians and Gynecologists say they don't recommend them for either, but say any decision to start one after breastfeeding ends should be made with a doctor and focus on overall health rather than a number on the scale.
1: Chuck Sievertson, ABC News.
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6: 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I'm Christine Knutson, and I'd be honored to earn your vote for Minnesota Senate District 9.
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8: Lakes 99.5 News. A motorcycle rider was seriously injured Sunday night after colliding with a deer in Purim. According to the Ottertail County Sheriff's Office, the rider was transported to Purim Health before being flown by LifeLink Air Ambulance to a higher-level care facility. At last check, the victim remains in critical condition. On Thursday at approximately 6:30 p.m., Becker County Sheriff's Office received a report of a truck colliding with a horse-drawn buggy on County Road 122, about a quarter mile east of the intersection of the 410th Avenue. A truck driven by Corey Holmer, 39, of Detroit Lakes, was traveling west on County Road 122 when it collided with a horse-drawn buggy operated by Irvin Miller, age 23, of Frazee. The buggy, also traveling west, had three additional occupants, including Sylvia Miller, age 23, a toddler, and an infant, all of Frazee. All occupants of the buggy sustained injuries and were transported for medical care. Their conditions are currently unknown. The driver of the truck was not injured. Sheriff's Office, assisted by the Frazee Police Department, Frazee Rescue, Frazee Fire Department, Minnesota State Patrol, Minnesota DNR Conservation, Ascension, St. Mary's EMS, and LifeLink Air Care. No alcohol or drugs are suspected. The cause of the incident remains under investigation. On Friday, at approximately 7:37 p.m., Becker County Sheriff's Office received a report of a boat capsized on Eagle Lake, southwest of Frazee. Three people in the water. When law enforcement arrived, it was discovered the boat, a paddle boat with a trolling motor attached, had flipped over. The victims were now hanging onto the boat. One occupant had made it to shore, but there were still three people in the water. A deputy sergeant wearing a personal flotation device swam out to the paddle boat and was able to get a 70-year-old female to shore. The female was wearing a personal flotation device, but unresponsive. Four private citizens who were in their own boat on the lake came to assist with the rescue. Two of the citizens, along with the sergeant and Frazee Fire Department, went to the aid of the two remaining people in the water and brought them to safety. Dustin Strobel, 43, of Staples, and Melody Pope, 46, of Bertha, were taken to Ascension St. Mary's Detroit Lakes with what was believed to be non-life-threatening injuries. Ruth Madison, 70, of Bertha, was airlifted to Fargo Hospital. Her condition is unknown. Cindy Stoick, 41, of Bertha, had no apparent injuries and was not transported. Initial investigation indicates that while traveling back to the access, the paddle boat started taking on water, creating instability, causing it to flip over. Frazee Fire Department, Frazee Rescue, Ascension St. Mary's EMS, LifeLink Air Ambulance assisted the sheriff's office. The incident remains under investigation. Eden Prairie students will be back in class today following a shooting outside the school's homecoming football game Friday. Two people were injured in the shooting when police described as targeted. Neither victim was a student at Eden Prairie or Minnetonka High Schools, and both suffered non-life-threatening injuries. Student or school officials say counselors and other support staff will be available to students and staff as they return to school. The shooting remains under investigation. The Minnesota Department of Education is forming a 28-member task force to examine the state's student assessment and testing program. The group will include administrators, teachers, parents, and students and will begin meeting later this month. MDE Assistant Commissioner Bobby Burnham says that the goal is to make sure that Minnesota's assessment system keeps pace with changing educational approaches and better measures students' growth. The task force will also look at how other states are changing their standardized testing systems. Four Minnesota-made products have been named finalists in the Coolest Thing Made of Minnesota competition. The contest began with 64 products from manufacturers across the state before public voting narrowed the field to four finalists. The finalists showcased Minnesota manufacturing across several industries, including recreation, mobility, aviation, and medical technology. The winner is expected to be announced on Tuesday at the Minnesota Chamber of Commerce's 2026 Manufacturers Summit. Feel good. 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On the day, we start out in the upper 30s and we'll get to 62 and increasing clouds through the day, mostly clear tonight and 52, and then expect a high of 71, becoming mostly sunny on your Tuesday. Looking ahead to Wednesday, 64 on Wednesday and Thursday should be sunny or mostly sunny both of those days. Again, 38 now here at the Lakes.
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14: High school football, the Perm Yellow Jackets beat Barnesville in Barnesville at the Barnesville homecoming 33-20. Great game. Parker's Prairie over Frazee 33-6. Lake Park Ottoman shuts out New York Mills 27-0. DGF over Staples 34-26. East Grand Forks over Pelican in a close one 13-12. Thief River beats World 30-6. Park Rapids over Roseau 22-0. Dasico Cato beat Morris 40-25. Holdingford over Minnewaska 24-7. Monaga shuts out Wadena and Deer Creek 28-0. Holly over Pillager 50-8. Ada Borup beats Crookston. Breckenridge over OTC 31-8. Upsala Swanville over Browerville. Monoman Wobbin beat Red Lake County. It was Ashby over Long Prairie. Nevis over Bagley. Sabika beat Bertha Hewitt 51-14. Winnemac over Hillcrest. Verndale over McGregor 41-6. Norman County East beats Ortonville. Hancock over Underwood. Border West over Rossay. Moorhead beats Maple Grove 40-21. Alexander over Sauk Rapids. Brainerd over Bemidji in a close one, 28-27. Fergus Falls beats Princeton 50-14. Ricori over Detroit Lakes 42-12 in high school football. Cross country at the Swain meet in Duluth. Perm girls win it with a 31. Duluth East was second with a 35. Adlin Werner and Tilly Mathias both tied for first place in the meet. Rory Kelder was third. Quinn Hansen 11th. Haven Fusney 14th. Renna Kelder 23rd. Madeline Anderson 27th. Cam Mackey 29th. And Macy Tater 33rd. On the boys' side, Perm wins it with a 27. Duluth East was second with a 55. Wadena Deer Creek was fourth. Brody Freeland was second. Ethan Johnson 3rd. Bryce Brown 4th. Ben Mathiesen 6th. Parker Hendricks 12th. Ethan Heidia 16th. Zeke Morris comes in at 21st. Dallas Nelson, 23rd, and Cale Buskirk, 47th for the Yellow Jacket cross country team. In tennis, Perm will take on Detroit Lakes today. Number 5, Perm against number 2, Detroit Lakes in section team today in Detroit Lakes. Perm swim team at the Fosston Invite. First place to Fosston, second to Thief River, third to Perm, and fourth to Waro. 200 medley Reilly was second. 200 IM, Cadence Maskey first. Margarita Torneri was second. 100 fly, Samantha Strandberg was third. 100 free, Elise Jenke first. 500 free, Cadence Maskey first. 100 backstroke, Elise Jenke was first. Margarita Torneri was second. 100 breaststroke, second place to Madison Kratzky at the Fosston Invite in swimming. Major League Baseball. The Brewers beat the Padres yesterday 4-3. The Brewers are up 2-0. Braves over the Dodgers 3-2. That series tied at 1 apiece. White Sox at the Guardians today and the Yankees at the Rays. College football, Minnesota Golden Gophers beat Michigan 20-14, won the Little Brown Jug for the first time since 2014, and the first time that they've beat Michigan at home since 1977. NDSU shuts out Wyoming 28-0, UND over Murray State 55-28, Morehead State over Minot State 31-24, Northern State over Bemidji State 16-9, and Concordia beat St. Scholastica 63-3. In the NFL, the Minnesota Vikings are 4-0 after a gritty 15-10 win over the winless Miami Dolphins. Will Reichard kicked 5 field goals, and T.J. Hockenson had 13 receptions for 119 yards in the win. Colts beat the Commanders 30-13. Patriots over the Bills 29-26. Bears beat the Jets 23-12. Jaguars over the Bengals 22-17. Giants beat the Cardinals 36-24. Rams over the Eagles 24-20. Packers beat the Buccaneers 17-14. Ravens over the Titans 24-18. Cowboys beat the Texans 34-30. Chiefs over the Raiders. 49ers beat the Broncos. Seahawks over the Chargers. And the Panthers beat the Lions 32-26. Monday Night Football tonight. Falcons at the Saints. Also, number 20, Golden Gopher volleyball team lost to Wisconsin 3-1. The Wild beat the Bruins 4-1. Gopher hockey team lost to Michigan Tech 33-2 and 3-1. It is Hall of Fame week for the Perm Yellow Jackets, as they will have Hall of Fame on Friday. That will be at 8:30 at the Cactus after the game. Miranda Schmitz, Kevin Lockwisser, Joel Harmer, and a 2011 boys basketball team going into the Hall of Fame on Friday. That's all for your sports on the Lakes 99.5.

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0: And looking at today, first of all, we have increasing clouds expected, high 62, and winds out of the southeast at about 5 to 10, increasing to maybe 15, 16 here this afternoon. Clear skies tonight, low 52, partly sunny tomorrow, gradually becoming sunny with a 71 degree high on Tuesday. Sunny on Wednesday, high 64, mostly sunny Thursday, and 62. Currently 38 here at the Lakes. 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

0: Hey, it's Lakes 99.5. You're locked into all these classic hits on your Monday, October 5, 7:37 now. And are you planning to go to the Kids and Parents Expo? It's taking place in Detroit Lakes, coming up this Saturday, 10 a.m. to 1 p.m. at the Detroit Lakes High School. Always a lot of fun. Bring the whole family. It's packed with fun. They've got indoor trick-or-treating, games, activities. There's a spooky experiment station and other things going on. Admission is free with a $1 donation to the Roosevelt Elementary. And there's going to be food and other items available for purchase as well as a fundraiser. Now, you can also get more information by texting the keyword KIDS to 218-847-2001. Just that easy.
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0: Hey, thanks for listening in this morning. Let's jump into a conversation with Tyler Dahl at the Backyard, J&L Nutritional Consulting. Tyler, good morning.
1: Hey, good morning, Dave. How was your weekend?
0: Good. Yeah, just it's always full and goes quick, doesn't it?
1: That's right, yeah. Yeah.
0: I hope you had a good one, too.
1: Yeah, we're enjoying the cooler weather here. You know, the store kind of changes a little bit, and we kind of switch gears, but it's going well.
0: Good, and let's go into some details. What would you like us to know about the Backyard or J&L right now?
1: Yeah, so right now, you know, we're getting that summer stuff out. We're getting our fall and winter stuff in. So on the pet side of thing, that means we are bringing in dog sweaters, dog jackets, just little things that if your dog has had them in the past, they might want them again, or maybe you need a new one. And then dog training classes over at Backyard Boarding and Play Care, they have a kind of a new fall schedule. So they're filling up those classes as they go, and they're really convenient. They're once a week classes, so you go to the class to give you a little homework, and then you come back to that class hoping that you did your homework and you're ready kind of for the next lesson.
0: There you go. Well, wonderful. And there's that separate number. Let's go ahead and drop it right down.
1: Yeah. So if you are looking at Backyard Boarding and Play Care training, it's 218-346-4104.
0: Okay. And anything else you'd like to cover this morning?
1: Yeah, you know, if you are looking to clean up your dog, we're starting to get a little bit backed up. So if you're thinking like right before Thanksgiving, I want my dog looking clean, give us a call. We can kind of get you on the books and make sure you got an impressive pooch for your family when they're all coming.
0: Yeah, they look good in those photos, right?
1: That's right, yeah.
0: All right. Yeah, and anything else? You've got a minute here.
1: Yeah, so what we got actually on the J&L side, so the feed and seed side of things, we have a couple promos. There's the tub lick promo, so if you see those big yellow tubs and you're driving alongside the road, they are $10 off, and I believe there's a couple of them that are still $15 off, so we got that promo going on until about November, and Power Pro Mineral, so a couple promos for our J&L customers. But yeah, you can check us out on facebook.com/visitthebackyard, and you should see all of those right there.
0: Okay, and then what's the number, and you're located where?
1: Yeah, so we're in the Northeast Industrial Park, kind of right by Disgruntled Brewing. And then the store number is 218-346-7487.
0: All right, thanks for being on this morning.
1: I appreciate it, Dave.
0: Here's Tyler Dahl, Backyard, J&L Nutritional Consulting, as you said, in the Northeast Industrial Park.
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4: ABC News, I'm Chuck Sievertson. The Supreme Court opens its new term this morning with a climate change case, hearing arguments over whether local governments can sue energy companies for damages. Records reviewed by ABC News show brothers at the Cornell frat, the center of rape allegations, tried to take part in what was described as damage control in the weeks afterward. More from ABC's Aaron Katursky.
5: 3 weeks after her traumatic night at the Chi Phi house, a then Cornell student, now known as Jane Doe, called Matthew Ingalls, the friend who invited her to the fraternity that night, recording the entire conversation. She told him she spent time in the emergency room and in therapy because there's so much damage on my body and my brain. She said, if I wanted to take this somewhere, what y'all did would be classified as gang rape. You already knew when I came in, I was 10 shots deep. Ingalls responded with a different recollection.
4: U.S. Air Force moving bombers out of a British base because of a possible terror plot. This is ABC News. The Federal Reserve's attitude on interest rates is what investors would be looking for this week as the Fed releases minutes from its September meeting on Wednesday. ABC's Dave Packer.
6: Earlier in the week, a report on the services sector could offer a fresh reading on business activity, employment, and inflation pressures. And then on Friday, the preliminary University of Michigan Consumer Sentiment Index will release its fresh reading, showcasing real-time inflation expectations and household confidence.
4: Some impressive views are available if the sky's clear where you are. Early tomorrow, around 4 a.m., Jupiter will be eclipsed by the moon, the third such occurrence since 1889. And all this month, astronomers say you can have one of the best looks at Saturn, rising in the east after sunset and setting in the west just before dawn. Pink cockatoo, an Australian bird, has won out over the kangaroo, the koala, and the bin chicken to become the emblem of the 2032 Olympics and Paralympics in Brisbane. Chuck Sievertson, ABC News.
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9: Lakes 99.5 News. A motorcycle rider was seriously injured Sunday night after colliding with a deer in Purim. According to the Otter Tail County Sheriff's Office, the rider was transported to Purim Health before being flown by LifeLink Air Ambulance to a higher-level care facility. At last check, the victim remains in critical condition. On Thursday at approximately 6:30 p.m., Becker County Sheriff's Office received a report of a truck colliding with a horse-drawn buggy on County Road 122, about a quarter mile east of the intersection of the 410th Avenue. A truck driven by Corey Holmer, 39, of Detroit Lakes, was traveling west on County Road 122 when it collided with a horse-drawn buggy operated by Irvin Miller, age 23, of Frazee. The buggy, also traveling west, had three additional occupants, including Sylvia Miller, age 23, a toddler, and an infant, all affrazee. All occupants of the buggy sustained injuries and were transported for medical care. Their conditions are currently unknown. The driver of the truck was not injured. Sheriff's Office, assisted by the Frazee Police Department, Frazee Rescue, Frazee Fire Department, Minnesota State Patrol, Minnesota DNR Conservation, Ascension, St. Mary's EMS, and Lifelink Air Care. No alcohol or drugs are suspected. The cause of the incident remains under investigation. On Friday, at approximately 7:37 p.m., Becker County Sheriff's Office received a report of a boat capsized on Eagle Lake, southwest of Frazee. Three people in the water. When law enforcement arrived, it was discovered the boat, a paddle boat with a trolling motor attached, had flipped over. The victims were now hanging onto the boat. One occupant had made it to shore, but there were still three people in the water. A deputy sergeant wearing a personal flotation device swam out to the paddle boat and was able to get a 70-year-old female to shore. The female was wearing a personal flotation device, but unresponsive. Four private citizens who were in their own boat on the lake came to assist with the rescue. Two of the citizens, along with a sergeant and Frazee Fire Department, went to the aid of the two remaining people in the water and brought them to safety. Dustin Strobel, 43, of Staples, and Melody Pope, 46, of Bertha, were taken to Ascension St. Mary's Detroit Lakes with what was believed to be non-life-threatening injuries. Ruth Madison, 70, of Bertha, was airlifted to Fargo Hospital. Her condition is unknown. Cindy Stoick, 41, of Bertha, had no apparent injuries and was not transported. Initial investigation indicates that while traveling back to the access, the paddle boat started taking on water, creating instability, causing it to flip over. Frazee Fire Department, Frazee Rescue, Ascension St. Mary's EMS, Lifelink Air Ambulance assisted the Sheriff's Office. The incident remains under investigation. Eden Prairie students will be back in class today following a shooting outside the school's homecoming football game Friday. Two people were injured in the shooting when police described as targeted. Neither victim was a student at Eden Prairie or Minnetonka High Schools, and both suffered non-life-threatening injuries. Student or school officials say counselors and other support staff will be available to students and staff as they return to school. The shooting remains under investigation. The Minnesota Department of Education is forming a 28-member task force to examine the state's student assessment and testing program. The group will include administrators, teachers, parents, and students and will begin meeting later this month. MDE Assistant Commissioner Bobby Burnham says that the goal is to make sure that Minnesota's assessment system keeps pace with changing educational approaches and better measures students' growth. The task force will also look at how other states are changing their standardized testing systems. Four Minnesota-made products have been named finalists in the Coolest Thing Made in Minnesota competition. The contest began with 64 products from manufacturers across the state before public voting narrowed the field to four finalists. The finalists showcased Minnesota manufacturing across several industries, including recreation, mobility, aviation, and medical technology. The winner is expected to be announced on Tuesday at the Minnesota Chamber of Commerce's 2026 Manufacturers Summit. 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
9: And 8:09, we've got Perham Health to say thank you to. So thank you, Perham Health, being a sponsor of the forecast details right now. We are going to get out of these low 40s today to 62 and some increasing clouds. Not very breezy today. Increasing clouds, but then clearing through the overnight. So we'll get up to 62, down to 52 tonight. Becoming mostly sunny and 71 on Tuesday. Then for Wednesday, Thursday, we'll be in the low mid-60s and should be mostly sunny both of those days. 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
20: High school football. The Purim Yellow Jackets beat Barnesville in Barnesville at the Barnesville homecoming 33-20. Great game. Parkers Prairie over Frazee 33-6. Lake Park Ottoman shuts out New York Mills 27-0. DGF over Staples 34-26. East Grand Forks over Pelican in a close one 13-12. Thief River beats World 30-6. Park Rapids over Roseau 22-0. Dasico Cato beat Morris 40-25. Holdingford over Minnewaska 24-7. Monaga shuts out Wadena and Deer Creek 28-0. Holly over Pillager 50-8. Ada Borup beats Crookston. Breckenridge over OTC 31-8. Upsala Swanville over Browerville. Winoman Wabin beat Red Lake County. It was Ashby over Long Prairie. Nevis over Bagley. Sabika beat Bertha Hewitt 51-14. Winnemac over Hillcrest. Verndale over McGregor 41-6. Norman County East beats Ortonville. Hancock over Underwood. Border West over Rossay. Moorhead beats Maple Grove 40-21. Alexander over Sauk Rapids. Brainerd over Bemidji in a close one, 28-27. Fergus Falls beats Princeton 50-14. Ricori over Detroit Lakes 42-12 in high school football. Cross country at the Swain meet in Duluth. Purim girls win it with a 31. Duluth East was second with a 35. Adlin Werner and Tilly Mathias both tied for first place in the meet. Rory Kelder was third, Quinn Hansen 11th, Haven Fusney 14th, Renna Kelder 23rd, Madeline Anderson 27th, Cam Mackey 29th, and Macy Tater 33rd. On the boys' side, Purim wins it with a 27. Duluth East was second with a 55. Wadena Deer Creek was fourth. Brody Freeland was second. Ethan Johnson 3rd, Bryce Brown 4th, Ben Mathiesen 6th, Parker Hendricks 12th, Ethan Heidi at 16th, Zeke Morris comes in at 21st, Dallas Nelson, 23rd, and Cale Buskirk, 47th for the Yellow Jacket cross country team. In tennis, Purim will take on Detroit Lakes today. Number 5, Purim against number 2, Detroit Lakes, and section team today in Detroit Lakes. Purim swim team at the Fauston Invite. First place to Fauston, second to Thief River, third to Purim, and fourth to Waro. 200 medley Reilly was second. 200 IM, Cadence Maskey first. Margarita Torneri was second. 100 fly, Samantha Strandberg was third. 100 free, Elise Jenke first. 500 free, Cadence Maskey first. 100 backstroke, Elise Jenke was first. Margarita Torneri was second. 100 breaststroke, second place to Madison Kratzky at the Fauston Invite in swimming. Major League Baseball. The Brewers beat the Padres yesterday 4-3. The Brewers are up 2-0. Braves over the Dodgers 3-2. That series tied at 1 apiece. White Sox at the Guardians today, and the Yankees at the Rays. college football, Minnesota Golden Gophers beat Michigan 20-14, won the Little Brown Jug for the first time since 2014, and the first time that they've beaten Michigan at home since 1977. NDSU shuts out Wyoming 28-0, UND over Murray State 55-28, Morehead State over Minot State 31-24, Northern State over Bemidji State 16-9, and Concordia beat St. Scholastica 63-3. In the NFL, the Minnesota Vikings are 4-0 after a gritty 15-10 win over the winless Miami Dolphins. Will Reichard kicked five field goals, and T.J. Hockenson had 13 receptions for 119 yards in the win. Colts beat the Commanders 30-13. Patriots over the Bills 29-26. Bears beat the Jets 23-12. Jaguars over the Bengals 22-17. Giants beat the Cardinals 36-24. Rams over the Eagles 24-20. Packers beat the Buccaneers 17-14. Ravens over the Titans 24-18. Cowboys beat the Texans 34-30. Chiefs over the Raiders. 49ers beat the Broncos. Seahawks over the Chargers. And the Panthers beat the Lions 32-26. Monday Night Football tonight, Falcons at the Saints. Also, number 20, Golden Gopher volleyball team lost to Wisconsin 3-1. The Wild beat the Bruins 4-1. Gopher hockey team lost to Michigan Tech 33-2 and 3-1. It is Hall of Fame week for the Perm Yellow Jackets, as they will have Hall of Fame on Friday. That will be at 8:30 at the Cactus after the game. Miranda Schmitz, Kevin Lockwisser, Joel Harmer, and the 2011 boys basketball team going into the Hall of Fame on Friday. That's all for your sports on the Lakes 99.5.
9: Lakes 99.5, I'm going to circle back to our on-record report. We heard from our sponsor, Schoenberger's Funeral and Cremation Service, but missed this report. Denise Zepper, age 91, of Frazee. The visitation is tonight. That's 4 to 7 p.m. prayer service and time of sharing at 6:30, taking place at Schoenberger Funeral and Cremation Service, while the visitation will resume tomorrow morning, 10 a.m., followed by the memorial service at 11 a.m. tomorrow at St. Paul's Lutheran Church in Perm and Schoenberger Funeral and Cremation Service, in charge of those arrangements.
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9: Elevate is how we want to start the week, and to help us elevate, we've got Mindy with us.
21: Good morning. How are you?
9: Good. So we've got the home tour coming up.
21: The Lakes Erie home tour is coming up. This is Elevate's single fundraiser of the year. It is going to be on Saturday, October 10th, and it is from 10 to 5. The home tour is a self-guided tour of seven homes in the Lakes area, and we've got homes on Little Pine Lake all the way down to Otter Tail, and they are all seven homes are lake homes this year, so that's kind of kind of something neat about this year's tour. That's not the norm usually, just kind of how it shook out this year, but we've got some really beautiful homes. We try every year to have a home on the tour that is a forever home where people will live all of their senior years. So we have one of those homes on the tour this year. We have a home that was built and kind of dreamt of as though it was a treehouse. So kind of keeping that in mind when you're in that home on the tour. We have a brand new home that has views of both Lakeside Golf Course and Little Pine. So there is some absolutely beautiful homes on the tour this year, and it is a super fun day, not just for our team and for our program, but for people that attend. Lots of giveaways, snacks, drinks, beautiful homes, really beautiful decor. Everything is set up for fall and is looking green and pretty, and it's just such a fun day in the Lakes area. So it's a good excuse to get out, grab some friends, grab your husband or wife, and come spend the day with us while supporting Elevate.
9: Whether you're doing it just for fun, or if you'd like to get some ideas, maybe some design ideas for yourself.
21: Yes, that's kind of what the home tour is. A lot of people just use it to see decorating ideas. If they're thinking about building or renovating their homes, you can get some really great ideas on the tour.
9: Okay.
21: it just draws a really great crowd too. It's such a, it's a great thing for our communities to have some folks coming in from Minneapolis, St. Paul, Brainerd, Baxter, Alexandria. We have folks that came last year from Grand Forks. Like, it really does draw a crowd to our area. So it's great to see them and enjoying Otter Tail County as well.
9: You know, and like you said, it's self-guided, so you can there's a window of time for this from 10 a.m. to 5 p.m.
21: Yep, but okay. You can tour the homes in any order that you
9: Break
21: want
9: up,
21: to. Make
9: you
21: sure
9: want.
21: You're stopping and grabbing those coffees and having lunch in the area, doing a little shopping. But yeah, it's really, you see the homes in the order that you want to see them in. Take lots of pictures and just enjoy the day.
9: Inside the first page of the elevator for September is where you'll find a listing for the event.
21: Yep.
9: With that, tickets are $40, and again, a fundraiser for the Elevate.
21: Yep, absolutely. So last year we sold about 550 tickets and raised just shy of $40,000.
9: My.
21: So
9: okay,
21: we have a little bit of a bigger goal this year. 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You can
9: sure.
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9: Sounds like fun. Saturday, October 10th, the Lakes Area Home Tour with Elevate. And again, just want to emphasize your major fundraiser for the year.
21: Yep. 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
9: And having fun along the way.
21: Absolutely.
9: Thanks for doing that. And then let's release the website again.
21: Yes. Again, tickets are on sale at elevateotc.org. If you have any questions about the home tour, you can reach us through the website. You can give us a call at 347-1974. 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You'll probably run into us at the grocery store or at school or at a sporting event. 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
9: Mindy Larson from Elevate, thank you.
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0: Good morning on Talk of the Town. Mitch Anderson is joining me as we learn more about the upcoming referendum. Mitch, thanks for joining us. And again, give you your propers. Mitch Anderson, of course, superintendent of schools for the Perm District. And we're looking at a referendum vote.
1: Yeah, coming up on November 3rd as part of the general election, there'll be actually two school questions on the ballot. One is a statewide initiative, and that is for the Permanent School Trust Fund. So those are dollars that are set aside back when Minnesota became a state, just designated solely for school districts. And so that trust fund has been sitting there for, you know, well over 100 years. And for them to increase the allocation to school districts, they need to have a constitutional amendment. So across the state, every ballot is going to have the same question, just basically asking voters to approve increasing the allocation to school districts. Back in 2010, that fund sat with $675 million in it. Today, it's up over $2.3 billion. So the dollars are there. They cannot be spent on anything but school districts, but it does take a constitutional amendment to get that approved. And like I said, that'll be a statewide. One caveat with that is a blank ballot or a blank question, it counts as a no vote. So the word really needs to get out that this needs to be filled in with a yes or a no. A blank will be a no, but there's some questions on the dollars and if they could be repurposed other ways, and the answer is no. Those are solely for school districts, but it just takes the state to constitutionally amend that. So that's question one.
0: All right. And the question comes to mind is then let's run the scenario that that gets approved, that we can access those funds. How do the school districts access it?
1: So we're receiving those funds already, and it's an amount per pupil. This will just increase that allocation or per pupil amount. So in the end, if this passes for our school district, we're looking at about $45,000 more annually out of that fund. So it's a number that obviously is important to us. We're going to talk about a second question that's got a much bigger number attached to it. So we're going to spend a lot of our focus here talking about our operating levy referendum that is solely just for the permanent school district. But we're obviously included as one of the 400-plus districts in the state that are interested in that permanent school trust fund as well.
0: Well, if you want to access those dollars for our kids, then check yes. Don't leave it blank if you've got an opinion about that. Also looking at our own operating referendum, tell us about that.
1: Yeah, and I think to get started on this, it actually takes a little bit of a history lesson. So going back to 2001, so 25 years ago, the state changed the tax allocation for seasonal recreational properties. So in our neck of the woods, we call those cabins. There's some other properties, but the majority of it is just cabins or second homes. So back in 2001, they shifted that cabin taxes would go to the state and be dumped into the general fund. So none of those local cabin taxes for the last 25 years have been coming back to the school districts where they generated from. So in May, the legislature fixed that. So they came up with what's called seasonal recreation tax-based replacement aid. So districts that have a high volume of seasonal rec properties, and Perm Dent is certainly one of them. We have close to 40% of our properties in our district are classified as seasonal rec. So we're certainly able to take advantage of this. You need to have 15% as a district to qualify, and we have several neighboring districts that are going after the same levy this fall. Hanning, Frazee, Alexandria, a lot of in cabin country. Some already have an operating levy in place, so they're going to see that tax deduction automatically. Others like us that don't have an operating levy, we need to pass one to get access to those dollars. So if we don't pass it, or if we weren't attempting to go after it, we'd essentially be leaving money on the table down at the state. And I think everybody can agree that we want our local dollars to stay local. And it's a big chunk of money. It's $750,000 per year that would be coming to the school district. And the way that the school district has this structured is it would actually be a tax reduction for our homesteads, so all of our homesteaded property owners and our businesses. Right now, they are the only two property types that are paying the school portion of taxes. Now we can access that seasonal rec aid, which is going to then reduce everybody else's taxes. So in the past, there's always been kind of a divide whenever a referendum comes around for the the schools. People can recall, you know, the vote no signs, the vote yes, and it's really unfortunate that it ends up being that way. I think there's a different tune to this one that I think everybody can agree that reducing taxes and providing dollars for the districts are important. So I've had a lot of conversations with folks that have not supported an operating levy in the past, and the reason they didn't was just because of this very issue, and that the tax impact was too great for homesteads and for businesses. Now this changes all of that, that we're able to access that aid. So important for folks to get educated on that.
0: Let's talk about that. What is the school district planning as far as getting the word out?
1: We released our 549united.org. That is our website that'll have all the referendum operating levy information on it. The district will be sending out mailers leading up to November 3rd. Doing a lot of visits with different groups. Been working with a lot of lake associations, just getting our information out into newsletters. And overarching message here is that we want our local dollars to stay local. I've been, everybody I've talked to, when I explain that for 25 years, our tax dollars have been going to St. Paul and been sitting in the state's general fund and not coming back to us. I think that's been surprising to hear for a lot of folks. And frankly, they want those dollars back and want to see it put to use here locally. So that's the message you're going to see from us. But I'd be happy to meet with individuals or groups or anybody else. My contact information is on our school website. And like I said, 549united.org is our new website that has all the information on it.
0: Appreciate your time.
1: Awesome. Thanks, David.
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7: Partly cloudy today. Daytime highs approaching 62. Winds out of the southeast, 8 to 15 miles per hour. Mainly clear skies tonight. Lows level off around 52. Tomorrow, high of 71. Ample sunshine and dry. Wednesday, clouds on the increase by Thursday. Mid-60s. Wednesday, low 60s by Thursday. That's your forecast. I'm staff meteorologist Paul Frombly. Right now, 43.

0: Ripley is here from Love, Inc. We want to know about the fall fundraiser that's coming up.
1: So our fall fundraiser is Sunday, October 11th from 4 to 7 p.m. at St. Paul's Lutheran School, the gymnasium. We are going to have a silent auction of a delicious donated meal, pulled pork sandwiches, church-made potato salads, and just a lot of goodies. We'll have a presentation, a Made with Love market, so any of those delicious baked items and maybe canned items, fresh garden items, games for the kids. The silent auction, we're still receiving items in up until October 5th. We've got some home cleaning that you can bid on, a two-hour service. We've got a nice, really nice ice auger. That's going to be a great item to bid on. We are going to have a beautiful water feature.
0: Well, again, this is all coming up on
1: Sunday, October 11th from 4 to 7 p.m. at St. Paul's Lutheran School Gymnasium here in Perham. Come in and enjoy yourself. We'd love to see you connect and share about what Love, Inc., what we do within the community and how we connect with our churches in order to be involved with our neighbors in need.
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0: sunshine mixed with clouds at times today. Daytime highs approaching 62. Winds out of the southeast, 10 to 15 miles per hour. Lows dip down to about 52. Tonight, mainly clear skies. Daytime highs approaching 71 tomorrow. Bright sunshine and dry Wednesday. Clouds on the increase by Thursday. Mid-60s Wednesday. Low-60s by Thursday. I'm staff meteorologist Paul Trombley. Currently 45.
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2: ABC News, I'm Chuck Sievertson. Sources tell ABC News the pilot who attacked his fellow pilot on the flight deck of a Fly Dubai flight planned to crash the plane into Israel's Ben-Gurion Airport. He was stopped when the pilot who was attacked managed to get the cockpit door open and passengers rushed in. The Supreme Court's new term starts this morning. Justices will hear a case over whether local governments can sue energy companies over climate change. The Air Force pulling bombers out of a British air base at the center of an alleged terror plot. ABC's Maggie Rooley.
3: The move comes just a week after five British men were arrested outside of the base on suspicion of planning an act of terror and explosives offenses after a late-night tip-off call to police. All five men were released the next day on bail, and police say no explosives were found in their vans. Police later arresting a dual British-Iranian citizen as well, who was also later released.
2: Our Maggie Rooley. This is ABC News. In Mississippi, a final meeting of a special committee of lawmakers at the state capitol concerning possible efforts to redraw the state's political maps. Among members of the public at the meeting.
4: If you want to change Mississippi, listen to the people. And the people have said we don't want to see new maps. Now, what you're doing is political interference.
5: Let's not go back to the 1890 version of what Mississippi used to be.
2: Some say redrawing the maps could reduce black political representation in Mississippi, where 40% of the population is black. The Nobel Prize in Medicine has been awarded today to three scientists working on the mechanisms the brain uses to switch on or off the activity of individual nerve cells. The trio, Carl Dieseldorf of Stanford University, Peter Hegemann, Humboldt University in Berlin, George Nagel, University of Würzburg in Germany. The brain switch is controlled by light. Chuck Sievertson, ABC News.
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7: 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I'm Dave Howie, and here in the studio is Dr. Rand Stolle. 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
8: Yes, we have the Watoto Children's Choir coming a week from tomorrow, October 13th at 6 p.m. It's a Tuesday evening, but it's a national touring group that you wouldn't want to miss.
7: That's right. They've been here before.
8: They've been to Purim, I think, twice before. Okay. They were last at Calvary in 2012, mm-hmm. and then they were in St. Paul sometime between now and then. But it's been several years. So
7: wonderful. Well, it's time to introduce them to a new crowd again.
8: Right.
7: And even if you love them, come on back.
8: Yeah. It's a really dynamic group. They're 16 kids, 10 adults who will play music, dance, sing. You're seeing kids from 6 to 12 years old just every bit is memorized. The routines are choreographed. It's just absolutely fascinating to watch. It's really national quality. We should be there.
7: Is there a fee to get in?
8: There is not. We'll have a love offering at some point during the service, and there's also sponsorships. You should be aware that Watoto is an organization in Uganda and South Sudan that helps orphan children and widowed women or women who have been who have lost their family due to war or disease. Mm-hmm. I believe it started with the AIDS epidemic. There were a lot of AIDS children that were abandoned or orphaned, and this organization helped adopt them and nurture them. But it's far more than that now. It's helping these kids to grow into great human beings. In fact, they plan to make all their kids leaders of the country. That's kind of how they aim it out. Also be aware that you think, well, it's Uganda. I won't understand a word. No, they speak English at the school. So I think everything will be in English. They might have a little accent to it, but that's about it.
7: Wonderful. Well, again, that energy that they bring to it is amazing.
8: Yes, it's just really fun to see.
7: And great music, great entertainment for us, and a great cause to help these young people out.
8: Right.
7: This way, those people that need that assistance, but for us, it's just a great night of entertainment there. Calvary on the 13th, next Tuesday,
8: 6 p.m.
7: All right. And yes. Anything else you want us to know?
8: I'll just say it's not too often we get such a high quality touring group to come to Perm, and we should take advantage. And that's what's happening a week from tonight.
7: Thanks for making the invite.
8: Tomorrow night. Thank you.
9: Sunshine mixed with clouds at times today. Daytime highs approaching 62. Winds out of the southeast, 10 to 15 miles per hour. Lows dip down to about 52. Tonight, mainly clear skies. Daytime highs approaching 71 tomorrow. Bright sunshine and dry Wednesday. Clouds on the increase by Thursday. Mid-60s Wednesday. Low 60s by Thursday. I'm staff meteorologist Paul Frombly. Currently 45.

0: Hey, good morning. This is the Lakes 99.5. Appreciate you being right where you're at. Got your forecast coming up in a moment. But right now, let's have a conversation with Katie Boudiette representing Grieving Together. How are you this morning?
1: Doing well, thank you.
0: Appreciate you coming in. And Katie, set this up. What is Grieving Together?
1: Grieving Together is an organization that supports women who have experienced miscarriage, stillbirth, or infant loss, or infertility. And it's a group of women who have all experienced these different losses in their own ways that have come together to now support other community members that might be experiencing the same.
0: Wonderful support when community comes together like this. And there's an event that you've put together. This is not the first time you've done this.
1: Correct. We have our second annual Remembrance Walk coming up on October 15th at 6 o'clock at New Creation Lutheran Church here in Perham. And the reason it's the 15th is October is Pregnancy and Infant Loss Awareness Month, and October 15th is the Remembrance Day. And so that is why that is the day of our walk. And so it will be at 6 p.m. at New Creation Lutheran Church in Perham. And we'll gather together, walk along Coney Street, right along the bike path there, come back to the church to do a lantern release. Hopefully weather holds out for us this year. Last year we got rained out, but we have lanterns for release in participation in the International Wave of Light at 7 o'clock that night.
0: Okay. And who would you like to have come out to the event?
1: Everybody is welcome. Whether you are somebody who has experienced one of these losses yourself, if you're a community member that this just tugs on your heartstrings and you want to show up and show support, if you're a medical provider or a nurse that might have treated a patient that has experienced this and you want to come and show your support in that way, all are welcome.
0: And what is Gathering Grounds doing? What is your relationship there?
1: Yes, Gathering Grounds very graciously last year and now again this year is donating a portion of their proceeds to our organization to help us support part of our mission in providing gift bags to women who have experienced these losses here at Perham Health. And so we put together gift bags from local businesses of gift cards, a devotional, other kind of self-care items, just again to show that your community is behind you in these losses. So we give those here to the hospital, and Gathering Grounds is providing 20% of proceeds on October 15th to help go towards those gift bags.
0: Fabulous. Well, you can't go around the grief, you got to go through it. And it sounds like the event that is coming up on the 15th will help people navigate that journey.
1: Absolutely. And it's wonderful to see how many community members come out. Last year, we had 50 participants in our walk, and we would love to see even more this year. But just walking alongside of people that have walked the same journey, that are just showing support, really means a lot to those of us that have experienced this loss.
0: Katie, one more time, again, Grieving Together. Tell us about ways we can follow up. May, if you can't make the event, maybe would like to contribute to help. There's ways to do that. You mentioned Gathering Grounds and what they're doing that day on the 15th during their regular day. But what are the ways we can follow up and then repeat the evening, the day?
1: Ways to get connected would be, we do have a Facebook page that is Grieving Together. And you can find us on Facebook that way. We do also have a Venmo account if people are wanting to donate. Many local businesses have our flyer up and you can go and scan the QR code. But if you are not out and about this weekend or in these coming weeks, at grieving-together, at grieving-together would be the Venmo that you could donate to, and that money comes directly to our group, and we then use that to purchase items for our bags. October 15th, 8 to 4 would be the Gathering for a Cause at Gathering Grounds here in Perham, and then the Remembrance Walk, October 15th, 6 p.m. is the walk, 7 p.m. would be the lantern release.
0: At New Creation Lutheran Church.
1: Correct.
0: All right. Thanks, Katie Boudiette, this morning on our Talk of the Town. Thank you, Katie.
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7: Sunshine mixed with clouds at times today. Daytime highs approaching 62. Winds out of the southeast, 10 to 15 miles per hour. Lows dip down to about 52. Tonight, mainly clear skies. Daytime highs approaching 71 tomorrow. Bright sunshine and dry Wednesday. Clouds on the increase by Thursday. Mid-60s Wednesday. Low 60s by Thursday. I'm staff meteorologist Paul Frombley. Currently, it's 48 degrees.
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2: Cloudy skies with a few peaks of sun today. Daytime highs approaching 62. Southeast winds 10 to 15 miles per hour. Lows level off around 52. Tonight, mainly clear skies. High temperatures reach up to 71. Tomorrow, mainly sunny. Clouds on the increase Wednesday into Thursday. Mid-60s Wednesday, low 60s by Thursday. That's your forecast. I'm staff meteorologist Paul Trombley. Right now, it's 48 degrees.
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Cloudy skies with a few peaks of sun today. Daytime highs approaching 62. Southeast winds 10 to 15 miles per hour. Lows level off around 52. Tonight, mainly clear skies. High temperatures reach up to 71. Tomorrow, mainly sunny. Clouds on the increase Wednesday into Thursday. Mid-60s Wednesday, low 60s by Thursday. That's your forecast. I'm staff meteorologist Paul Trombley. Right now, 50.

0: there's only one Casey Kasem, and there's only one show that brings you all of the top 40 hits from the 1970s and 80s. 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
10: Cloudy skies with a few peaks of sun today. Daytime highs approaching 62. Southeast winds 10 to 15 miles per hour. Lows level off around 52. Tonight, mainly clear skies. High temperatures reach up to 71. Tomorrow, mainly sunny. Clouds on the increase Wednesday into Thursday. Mid-60s, Wednesday, low 60s by Thursday. That's your forecast. I'm staff meteorologist Paul Frombly. Right now, 52.

0: Ripley is here from Love, Inc. We want to know about the fall fundraiser that's coming up.
1: So our fall fundraiser is Sunday, October 11th from 4 to 7 p.m. at St. Paul's Lutheran School, the gymnasium. We are going to have a silent auction of a delicious donated meal, pulled pork sandwiches, church-made potato salads, and just a lot of goodies. We'll have a presentation, a Made with Love market, so any of those delicious baked items and maybe canned items, fresh garden items, games for the kids. The silent auction, we're still receiving items in up until October 5th. We've got some home cleaning that you can bid on, a two-hour service. We've got a nice, really nice ice auger. That's going to be a great item to bid on. We are going to have a beautiful water feature.
0: Well, again, this is all coming up on
1: Sunday, October 11th from 4 to 7 p.m. at St. Paul's Lutheran School Gymnasium here in Pahrump. Come in and enjoy yourself. We'd love to see you connect and share about what Love, Inc., what we do within the community and how we connect with our churches in order to be involved with our neighbors in need.
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7: Cloudy skies with a few peaks of sun today. Daytime highs approaching 62. Southeast winds 10 to 15 miles per hour. Lows level off around 52. Tonight, mainly clear skies. High temperatures reach up to 71. Tomorrow, mainly sunny. Clouds on the increase Wednesday into Thursday. Mid-60s Wednesday, low 60s by Thursday. That's your forecast. I'm staff meteorologist Paul Frombly. Currently, it's 54 degrees.

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9: Cloudy skies with a few peaks of sun today. Daytime highs approaching 62. Southeast winds 10 to 15 miles per hour. Lows level off around 52. Tonight, mainly clear skies. High temperatures reach up to 71. Tomorrow, mainly sunny. Clouds on the increase Wednesday into Thursday. Mid-60s Wednesday, low 60s by Thursday. That's your forecast. I'm staff meteorologist Paul Frombly. Currently, it's 56 degrees.
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2: 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Perham football team over Barnesville by a score of 33-20. A great game. Parker's Prairie beats Frazee 33-6. Lake Park Ottoman over New York Mills 27-0. DGF beats Staples 34-26. East Grand Forks over Pelican Rapids 13-12. Thief River over Worrell 30-6. Park Rapids beats Roseau 22-0. Dasso Cocada over Morris. Holdingford beat Minnewaska. Monaga over Wadena and Deer Creek 28-0. Holly over Pillager 50-8. Ada Borup over Crookston, Breckenridge over OTC, Upsall beat Browerville, Monoman Wabin over Red Lake County, Ashby beat Long Prairie, Nevis over Bagley, Sabika over Bertha Hewitt 51-14, Winnemac over Hillcrest, Verndale over McGregor 41-6, Norman County East over Ortonville, Hancock beat Underwood, Border West over Rossay, Moorhead beats Maple Grove 40-21, Alexander over Sauk Rapids, Brainerd beats Bemidji 28-27, Fergus Falls over Princeton, and Ricori beat Detroit Lakes in high school football. Cross country meet at the Swain meet in Duluth, Perham girls win it with a 31, Adeline Werner and also Tilly Mathias were tied for first place, Rory Kelder was third, Hanson was 11th, Fusney 14th, Grenick held her 23rd, Anderson 27th, Mackey 29th, and Tater was 33rd. On the boys' side, Perham wins it with a 27, Duluth East second with a 55, Brody Freeland was second place, Johnson was third, Brown was fourth, Matheson was sixth, Hendricks was 12th, Heidi 16th, Morris 21st, Nelson 23rd, and Busker came in at 47th. Good luck to the Yellow Jacket tennis team. Seeded number 5 will take on number 2, Detroit Lakes, in Detroit Lakes today for team competition. Swimming at the Foston meet. Foston wins it. Perham was 3rd. 200 medley was 2nd. 200 IM, Maskey was 1st place. Torneri was 2nd. 100 fly, Strandberg was third place in the 100 free. Jenke was first. 500 free, Maskey was first in the 100 backstroke. First place to Jenke, second place to Torneri, and the 100 breaststroke, Kraske was second place. Major League Baseball, Brewers over the Padres 4-3. Brewers up 2-0. Braves beat the Dodgers by a score of 3-2, and that series tied at 1 apiece. White Sox at the Guardians and the Yankees at the Rays. Also, it is Hall of Fame week for the Perham Yellow Jackets, going in the Hall of Fame on Friday. Miranda Schmitz, Kevin Lockwitzer, Joel Harmer, and the 2011 boys basketball team. That's all for your sports on the Lakes 99.5.
3: 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Thanks for listening into the Lakes 99.5. I'm Dave Howey, and here in the studio is Dr. Rand Stolle. Good morning.
4: Good morning.
3: Appreciate your time today, and we're going to talk about Calvary Lutheran Church. There's something special happening.
4: Yes, we have the Watoto Children's Choir coming a week from tomorrow, October 13th at 6 p.m. It's a Tuesday evening, but it's a national touring group that you wouldn't want to miss.
3: That's right. They've been here before.
4: They've been to Perham, I think, twice before. Okay. They were last at Calvary in 2012, mm-hmm. and then they were in St. Paul sometime between now and then, but it's been several years. So
3: wonderful. Well, it's time to introduce them to a new crowd again.
4: Right.
3: And even if you love them, come on back.
4: Yeah. It's a really dynamic group. There are 16 kids, 10 adults who will play music, dance, sing. You're seeing kids from 6 to 12 years old, just every bit is memorized. The routines are choreographed. It's just absolutely fascinating to watch. It's really national quality. We should be there.
3: We should be there. Is there a fee to get in?
4: There is not. We'll have a love offering at some point during the service, and there's also sponsorships. You should be aware that Watoto is an organization in Uganda and South Sudan that helps orphan children and widowed women or women who have been who have lost their family due to war or disease. Mm-hmm. I believe it started with the AIDS epidemic. There were a lot of AIDS children that were abandoned or orphaned, and this organization helped adopt them and nurture them. But it's far more than that now. It's helping these kids to grow into great human beings. In fact, they it plan to make all their kids leaders of the country. That's kind of how they aim it out. Also be aware that you think, well, it's Uganda. I won't understand a word. No, they speak English at the school. So I think everything will be in English. They might have a little accent to it, but that's about it.
3: Wonderful. Well, again, that energy that they bring to it is amazing.
4: Yes, it's just really fun to see.
3: And great music, great entertainment for us, and a great cause to help these young people out.
4: Right.
3: This way, those people that need that assistance, but for us, it's just a great night of entertainment there. Calvary on the 13th next Tuesday,
4: 6 p.m.
3: All right. And yes. Anything else you want us to know?
4: I just say it's not too often we get such a high quality touring group to come to Perm, and we should take advantage. And that's what's happening a week from tonight.
3: Thanks for making the invite.
4: Tomorrow night. Thank you.

0: Cloudy skies with a few peaks of sun this afternoon. Daytime highs approaching 62. Southeasterly winds 10 to 20 miles per hour. Lows dip down to about 52. Tonight, mainly clear skies. Lots of sunshine tomorrow. Daytime highs approaching 71. Lots of sunshine and dry. Wednesday, clouds on the increase by Thursday. Mid-60s. Wednesday, low 60s by Thursday. I'm meteorologist Paul Trombley. Currently, it's 56 degrees. United
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0: Classic Hits, Lakes 99.5. Say, this year's Community Christmas Cantata is rapidly approaching. The first practice will be held Sunday, November 1st at St. Paul's in Purim at 3:30 p.m. Performances are going to be held at St. Paul's in Purim on Saturday, December 12th at 5 p.m., Trinity Lutheran Church in New York Mills, Sunday, December 13th at 3 p.m. Again, the first practice will be at St. Paul's November 1st at 3:30 p.m.
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11: Cloudy skies with a few peaks of sun this afternoon. Daytime highs approaching 62. Southeasterly winds 10 to 20 miles per hour. Lows dip down to about 52. Tonight, mainly clear skies. Lots of sunshine tomorrow. Daytime highs approaching 71. Lots of sunshine and dry Wednesday. Clouds on the increase by Thursday. Mid-60s Wednesday. Low 60s by Thursday. I'm meteorologist Paul Trombley. Currently 58.

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18: Cloudy skies with a few peaks of sun this afternoon. Daytime highs approaching 62. Southeasterly winds 10 to 20 miles per hour. Lows dip down to about 52. Tonight, mainly clear skies. Lots of sunshine tomorrow. Daytime highs approaching 71. Lots of sunshine and dry Wednesday. Clouds on the increase by Thursday. Mid-60s Wednesday. Low 60s by Thursday. I'm meteorologist Paul Trombley. Currently 58.

0: the best mix of classics, Lakes 99.5. A little music from the Pretenders. Well, I was at the Gopher game on Saturday, and wow, how much fun was that? 51,000 plus a sellout at Huntington Bank Stadium. The Gophers taking down Michigan in a very entertaining football game. And if you kept track of the sports world over the weekend, lots of stuff went on, right? The Vikings managed to get a win without scoring a touchdown. Thank goodness we got a field goal kicker. And in the professional baseball playoffs, yeah, the boys of October, the Milwaukee Brewers are up 2-0 over the Padres after last night's exciting bottom of the ninth, 2-out, 2-strike walk-off winner. But the low roof at Milwaukee's American Family Field may have actually helped them secure game one. San Diego's Ty France hit a ball that flew so high, it hit a cable near the roof, then it fell short and was caught by the left fielder. And at an outdoor park, it would have been a home run. But here's how it happened.
1: Swing and a high fly ball down the left field line. It's off the railing. It's in fair territory. It is caught by Churio for the second out. If it's in fair territory and it goes off the roof or one of the railings, it is in fair territory. And it's in play. That might have been a home run.
2: I think that was a home run.
3: The ball did hit over fair territory. The batter is out.
1: Two down in the ninth, and Ty France cannot believe it.
0: Yeah, the Padres were down 3-2 when it happened. Hit a cable, and apparently, if you catch it off the cable in the outfield, that is in play. And the Brewers up 2-0 over the Padres.
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8: Cloudy skies with a few peaks of sun this afternoon. Daytime highs approaching 62. Southeasterly winds 10 to 20 miles per hour. Lows dip down to about 52. Tonight, mainly clear skies. Lots of sunshine tomorrow. Daytime highs approaching 71. Lots of sunshine and dry Wednesday. Clouds on the increase by Thursday. Mid-60s Wednesday. Low 60s by Thursday. I'm meteorologist Paul Trombley. Currently 62.
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0: 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The Bangles, classic hits like Stung 9.5. Good afternoon, Joel Koepke, broadcasting from the KLN Family Brand Studios. Music on the way from Foreigner this hour. We'll do some NXS, Poison, the Stray Cats, the Steve Miller Band. And everybody hates a thief, but we'll tell you about a theft that really sucks in about 20. 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
11: Cloudy skies with a few peaks of sun this afternoon. Daytime highs approaching 62. Southeasterly winds 10 to 20 miles per hour. Lows dip down to about 52. Tonight, mainly clear skies. Lots of sunshine tomorrow. Daytime highs approaching 71. Lots of sunshine and dry Wednesday. Clouds on the increase by Thursday. Mid-60s Wednesday. Low 60s by Thursday. I'm meteorologist Paul Trombley. Currently 62.
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0: best mix of classics, Little Blondie on the Lakes, 99.5. Well, nobody likes a thief. If you've ever had anything stolen from you, it's not a pleasant feeling. I've actually, unfortunately, had some stuff stolen from me. It's never fun. But you got to be pretty low to steal. You got to be real low to steal from an organization that's out to help people, and in this case, animals. A Pennsylvania woman arrested for stealing a donation box from a vet clinic. She took it, put it under her coat, and fled the scene. Contained over $400 in donations. Here's the owner of the clinic and veterinarian, Ashley Smith Miller.
1: It's like a gut punch. It's just sickening. I mean, any kind of robbery is bad, but to take from animals, an animal charity, I just don't understand how someone could do that. We have raised a great deal of money in that, so it was pretty heartbreaking to have her just walk off. I guess the silver lining in this is if maybe we can bring more recognition to it and help more animals. That would be wonderful.
0: Yeah, that's a pretty sad state of affairs, right? You know what they say, karma is a, well, you know. United
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9: Mainly cloudy skies this afternoon with a slight chance of rain showers. Daytime highs approaching 62. Southeast winds 10 to 20 miles per hour. Lows around 53 tonight, mainly clear. 71 tomorrow, mainly clear skies. Daytime highs approaching 65. Wednesday, under sunny skies. 62 Thursday. That's your forecast. I'm staff meteorologist Paul Frombly. Right now, it's 62 degrees.

of music from The Fix, Saved by Zero, Classic Hits Lakes 99.5. Coming up after 3 o'clock, Eric Clapton next hour, music from The Animals, Michael Jackson, Green Day, and some Kansas. 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

0: Thanks for listening into the Lakes 99.5. I'm Dave Howie, and here in the studio is Dr. Rand Stolig. Appreciate your time today, and we're going to talk about Calvary Lutheran Church. There's something special happening.
1: Yes, we have the Watoto Children's Choir coming a week from tomorrow, October 13th at 6 p.m. It's a Tuesday evening, but it's a national touring group that you wouldn't want to miss.
0: That's right. They've been here before.
1: They've been to Perm, I think, twice before. They were last at Calvary in 2012, and then they were in St. Paul sometime between now and then. But it's been several years. So
0: wonderful. Well, it's time to introduce them to a new crowd again.
1: Right.
0: And even if you love them, come on back.
1: Yeah, it's a really dynamic group. They're 16 kids, 10 adults who will play music, dance, sing. You're seeing kids from 6 to 12 years old, just every bit is memorized. The routines are choreographed. It's just absolutely fascinating to watch. It's really national quality. We should be there.
0: Is there a fee to get in?
1: There is not. We'll have a love offering at some point during the service, and there's also sponsorships. You should be aware that Watoto is an organization in Uganda and South Sudan that helps orphan children and widowed women, or women who have lost their family due to war or disease. Mm-hmm. I believe it started with the AIDS epidemic. There were a lot of AIDS children that were abandoned or orphaned, and this organization helped adopt them and nurture them. But it's far more than that now. It's helping these kids to grow into great human beings. In fact, they plan to make all their kids leaders of the country. That's kind of how they aim it out. Also, be aware that you think, well, it's Uganda, I won't understand a word. No, they speak English at the school, so I think everything will be in English. They might have a little accent to it, but that's about it.
0: Wonderful. Well, again, that energy that they bring to it is amazing.
1: Yes, it's just really fun to see.
0: And great music, great entertainment for us, and a great cause to help these young people out.
1: Right.
0: This way, those people that need that assistance, but for us, it's just a great night of entertainment there. Calvary on the 13th, next Tuesday,
1: 6 p.m.
0: All right. And yes. Anything else you want us to know?
1: I just say it's not too often we get such a high quality touring group to come to Perm, and we should take advantage. And that's what's happening a week from tonight.
0: Thanks for making the invite.
1: Tomorrow night. Thank you.
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0: Best Mix of Classics, The Animals on the Lakes, 99.5. Little after 3 o'clock, good afternoon. Joel Getke from the KLN Family Brand Studios. Coming up, Green Day on the way, some Kansas. Bob Seger. We'll do some AC/DC and some Counting Crows. Many of you are picking up your kids today as you get ready to wrap up the school day. You know, today is World Teacher Day. A salute to teachers.
1: Today is World Teachers Day.
2: Yeah, well, those who can't do, teach.
1: So what better time to check in with teachers to find out how things are going so far this year?
3: So I asked a student to put his name tag back on his desk, and he had a huge tantrum and screamed across the whole classroom.
4: I'm going to tell my mom on you. I'm going to tell her how stupid you are.
5: This morning for the kids' warm-up, they had to copy a sentence twice. And then one student, actually, I had to go up to and say, hey, why are you not writing anything? He goes, how many times do I write it? Twice. Okay, so I don't write it once.
3: So today I had a student who I have had in my class since the first day of school look at me dead in the eye and say, are you the teacher?
6: I told my middle school students that there was an accident on my way to work. One of them raised their hands and asked, where do you work?
7: We do bingo, math bingo. I give away a bunch of prizes, snacks, drinks, trinkets, fidgets, stuffed animals. My girl comes in. She goes, this all you can afford?
3: Today, a student came up to me and said, you have the bags with you. And I was like, what bags? I'm not going anywhere. And then they said, your eye bags.
8: A fellow teacher just came up to me and was like, hey, so basically every student thinks that you would be one of the best teachers to last the longest in prison.
1: And there you have it. When it comes to foolishness, some students pass with flying colors.
9: A for effort, though.
1: Happy World Teachers Day. And try not to take things too personally.
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9: Mainly cloudy skies this afternoon with a slight chance of rain showers. Daytime highs approaching 62. Southeast winds 10 to 20 miles per hour. Lows around 53 tonight, mainly clear. 71 tomorrow, mainly clear skies. Daytime highs approaching 65 Wednesday under sunny skies. 62 Thursday. That's your forecast. I'm staff meteorologist Paul Trombley. Right now, it's 64 degrees.

0: classic favorites to make you feel good. Point of no return from Kansas here on your Monday. Speaking of which, it's the fifth day of October. Let's take a look at what is trending today as we go behind the headlines.
1: This is not headline news. Digger is the biggest bomb of Tom Cruise's career. But you'll get used to it, responded Nicolas Cage. Research shows the best tippers are in Delaware, while the worst are in California. The biggest tip this weekend was, don't see Digger. CBS fired Tony Romo 4 games into the NFL season. Another Cowboy fails to make the playoffs. And there's a new dating app called Read Me that matches people who love books. It's basically the opposite of FarmersOnly.com. This is not headline news.
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9: Mainly cloudy skies this afternoon with a slight chance of rain showers. Daytime highs approaching 62. Southeast winds 10 to 20 miles per hour. Lows around 53 tonight, mainly clear. 71 tomorrow, mainly clear skies. Daytime highs approaching 65 Wednesday under sunny skies. 62 Thursday. That's your forecast. I'm Staff Meteorologist Paul Trombley. Currently 62.

Classic Hits Lakes 99.5 coming up tomorrow night. Little high school volleyball here on the Lakes. Yellow Jackets are on the road to take on the Otters of Fergus Falls. Pre-game coverage at 6:45. 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

0: crazy little thing called love. Great stuff there from Queen on a Monday afternoon for the Lakes 99.5. Joel Koepke broadcasting from the KLN Family Brand Studios. Still smiling, right? The Gophers won. The Wild are 2-0. And the Vikings, thank heavens, we've got a field goal kicker. Still to come this hour, music on the way from Duran Duran. We'll do some Rod Stewart. Later this hour, the Hollies, music from the Bengals. And we'll take a look at what happened on this date in history. Stay tuned. The memory jog rolls around in about 20 on Lakes 99.5.
1: Hi, this is Adam Johnson, superintendent of New York Middle Schools. 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
7: Lows dip down to about 53 tonight under mainly clear skies. Winds out of the south, 8 to 15 miles per hour. Daytime highs approaching 71 tomorrow. Mainly clear skies. Clear skies tomorrow night. Lows dip down to about 48. Clear skies and dry Wednesday. Clouds on the increase by Thursday. Mid-60s Wednesday. Low 60s by Thursday. That's your forecast. I'm staff meteorologist Paul Trombley. Right now, it's 62 degrees.

0: classic hits, Lakes 99.5 with Rod Stewart. 5 o'clock hour is finally on the horizon. Time of the afternoon, we ask everybody to take a little pause. Put on your mental tracksuit because we hop on the old mind treadmill. It is today's trip back in time. Here's your memory jog for October 5th. On this date in 1959, Bobby Darin got a number one hit with Mack the Knife. On this date in 1962, the first James Bond film, Dr. No, hit theaters.
1: I admire your luck, Mr.
2: Bond. James Bond.
1: Mr. Bond, I suppose you wouldn't care to raise the limit?
2: I have no objections.
0: On this date in 1991, Marky Mark and the Funky Bunch got a number one hit with this.
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0: And on this date in 2004, we lost Rodney Dangerfield.
1: Hey, kid, I'm Al Chervik. I'm playing with Drew Scott today. This is my guest, Mr. Wang. Oh, I can maybe have a half of those Vulcan D10s and set my friend up here with the whole schmear. You know, clubs, bags, shoes, glove, shirt, pants. Hey, orange balls. 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Give me a box of those naked lady tees and give me two of those. Give me six of those. Oh, this is the worst looking hat I ever saw. Well, you buy a hat like this, I'll bet you get a free bowl of soup, huh? Oh, it looks good on you, though.
0: And that's the memory jog for October 5th on the Lakes 99.5.
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10: Lows dip down to about 53 tonight under mainly clear skies. Winds out of the south, 8 to 15 miles per hour. Daytime highs approaching 71 tomorrow. Mainly clear skies. Clear skies tomorrow night. Lows dip down to about 48. Clear skies and dry Wednesday. Clouds on the increase by Thursday. Mid-60s Wednesday. Low 60s by Thursday. That's your forecast. I'm staff meteorologist Paul Trombley. Right now, it's 62 degrees.

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The 5 o'clock hour is just around the old corner. 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On your drive home, Gary Wright next hour. Sheila E. will do some stuff from REM, the Bee Gees, the Google Dolls, and Phil Collins. 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
12: Weather can shift quickly and sometimes become dangerous. Listen for the latest weather forecast and the latest reports from the Weather Spotter Network. 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
16: Lows dip down to about 53 tonight under mainly clear skies. Winds out of the south, 8 to 15 miles per hour. Daytime highs approaching 71 tomorrow. Mainly clear skies. Clear skies tomorrow night. Lows dip down to about 48. Clear skies and dry Wednesday. Clouds on the increase by Thursday. Mid-60s Wednesday. Low 60s by Thursday. That's your forecast. I'm staff meteorologist Paul Trombley. Currently 63.
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appropriate song on the drive at 5 if you're cruising in a lowrider on a Monday afternoon. Still to come on the drive at 5, powered by Ellingson Plumbing and Heating, Twisted Sister, Wild Cherry on the way, and some Smash Mouth. Keep the hits rolling as you're cruising home. Lionel Richie on the drive at 5.

0: Play that funky music, white boy. Wild Cherry as we get set to wrap up the drive at 5 here on a Monday. That'll do it for me. I am out the door. I'll be back for more with you tomorrow afternoon, just after your lunch hour. Wake up tomorrow morning with Howie in the Morning every Monday through Friday on Lakes 99.5. Been out driving around. Of course, the daylight hours are getting shorter and the colors look great. Fall leaves and trees. Comedian Jim Gaffigan.
1: The poor leaves.
2: Oh, you know, all they know is spring and summer. And then in October, they're like, where's everyone going?
1: Early in November, you always see a couple leaves hanging on. They're like, I'm going to make it.
2: 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Me and my buddy Carl, right, Carl?
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3: 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After a couple months, they're dead. Come December, you'd be climbing a ladder, stick a star on my head.
2: Why would a pine tree sound like it's from Brooklyn? 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
7: 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I am in the EOT Wranglers 4-H Club. My family was all in 4-H, and my cousins showed horses, and we had just gotten a couple, so we decided to join the horse project. Wanted to reach out to the community and help, so we focused on mental health and bullying, and we made a social media campaign to try to reach out to everyone to increase awareness.
8: 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Kids get a tote bag from My Kind of Bank. 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Grab a beverage with Nick Christensen State Farm Agency. And so much more. 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Don't miss it. Saturday, October 10th from 10 to 1 at the Detroit Lakes High School.

winds out of the south, 8 to 15 miles per hour. Daytime highs approaching 71. Tomorrow, mainly clear skies. Clear skies tomorrow night. Lows dip down to about 48. Clear skies and dry Wednesday. Clouds on the increase by Thursday. Mid-60s Wednesday. Low 60s by Thursday. That's your forecast. I'm Staff Meteorologist Paul Trombley. Currently 62.

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6: Lows dip down to about 53 tonight under mainly clear skies. Winds out of the south, 8 to 15 miles per hour. Daytime highs approaching 71 tomorrow. Mainly clear skies. Clear skies tomorrow night. Lows dip down to about 48. Clear skies and dry Wednesday. Clouds on the increase by Thursday. Mid-60s Wednesday. Low 60s by Thursday. That's your forecast. I'm staff meteorologist Paul Trombley. Currently 62.
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0: Ripley is here from Love, Inc. We want to know about the fall fundraiser that's coming up.
1: So our fall fundraiser is Sunday, October 11th from 4 to 7 p.m. at St. Paul's Lutheran School, the gymnasium. We are going to have a silent auction of a delicious donated meal, pulled pork sandwiches, church-made potato salads, and just a lot of goodies. We'll have a presentation, a Made with Love market, so any of those delicious baked items and maybe canned items, fresh garden items, games for the kids. The silent auction, we're still receiving items in up until October 5th. We've got some home cleaning that you can bid on, a two-hour service. We've got a nice, really nice ice auger. That's going to be a great item to bid on. We are going to have a beautiful water feature.
0: Well, again, this is all coming up on
1: Sunday, October 11th from 4 to 7 p.m. at St. Paul's Lutheran School Gymnasium here in Perham. Come in and enjoy yourself. We'd love to see you connect and share about what Love, Inc., what we do within the community and how we connect with our churches in order to be involved with our neighbors in need.
0: To learn more, get online, maybe get some information.
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4: Lows dip down to about 53 tonight under mainly clear skies. Winds out of the south, 8 to 15 miles per hour. Daytime highs approaching 71 tomorrow. Mainly clear skies. Clear skies tomorrow night. Lows dip down to about 48. Clear skies and dry Wednesday. Clouds on the increase by Thursday. Mid-60s Wednesday. Low 60s by Thursday. That's your forecast. I'm staff meteorologist Paul Trombley. Right now, it's 60 degrees.

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